They're only to hide my guilt and shame. I forgive you, now I ask the same of you. While we were apart, I was human too.

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0: Na de kostenkalender hoorde je achterin volgens echte Nijverdal met Jordi Inspiration. 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Daarna The Lost Dogs met Scenic Routes. Weer Marijke Bos. 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Lichtfest vervolgt nu met Cutlass en Your Touch live.
1: 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You guys have been an amazing crowd. We love you guys. And we want to leave you with one last song once again. Returning the focus of why we're here. Because without the touch of Christ in our lives, none of us would be here tonight. And that's what this night is all about. Thank you guys again. Everybody, get your hands together.

I show the world ain't the time for lying with your mocha swirl. Everybody gangsta, everybody blood and crippin'. I'm a

Oh, Lord, won't you buy me a Mercedes Benz? My friends all drive Porsches. I must make amends. Worked hard all my lifetime. No help from my friends. So, oh, Lord, won't you buy me a Mercedes Benz? Oh, Lord, won't you buy me a color TV? Dialing for dollars is trying to find me. I wait for delivery each day until 3. So, oh, Lord, won't you buy me a color TV? Oh, Lord, won't you buy me a night on the town? I'm counting on you, Lord. Please don't let me down. Prove that you love me and buy the next round. Oh, Lord, won't you buy me a night on the town? Everybody, oh, Lord, won't you buy me a Mercedes Benz? My friends all drive Porsches. I must make amends. Worked hard all my lifetime. No help from my friends. So, oh, Lord, won't you buy